0: 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Black techno guy.
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Lyssna på P3 Historia i appen Sveriges Radio. Save the last dance for the redemption song. It's my last chance here. 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I'm staring down my flaws and folly. Cause I've been far from solid. Now I'm in the rain with no brolly. The sorry seems to me the hardest words to say. But the hardest words to say, well, that's the play.